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I hope your commute's going a little bit better. I know Monday was quite a mess, especially if you had to cross the water on the ferries. It's slowly getting back to normal, I believe. 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
1: So, this is about the time in the afternoon. We feature Sarge's Runway to Number One. We feature a song that was a chart topper on this date, October 7th. The question is, what year was it? We had a lot of attention at this point on Operation Desert Shield in the Middle East. 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And it only cost you $7 to get in. And this was the number one song in all the land. What year was it? I got the song and the answer coming up next.
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1: We're going to feature a chart-topping hit from this day, October 7th of what year? 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And this was the number one song in all the land, October 7th, 1990. 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

0: Bankable winners, literally, 957 the jet and the $1,000 payday where you could win money like Evan did today.
1: $1,000 I won. I think I'm going to be putting into a vacation to see some friends in Europe. I'm going to have so much fun with this.
0: I bet you he is. How about you? You want to win some money? One more chance before close up shop for the night. That keyword on the other side of the drum solo with Phil Collins on the Jets.

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Is ramen your comfort food? 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
0: 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So bad, it's awesome. Halloween candy you're supposed to stay away from.
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0: 95.7 The Jet, variety of the 80s, 90s, and more. So I just found this kind of interesting. Kraft Mac and Cheese is headed into the ramen aisle for the first time with a new cheesy ramen that'll be arriving next year. It's their first move into the category, and it will include the spicy chicken and pork varieties as well with cheese. Cheese makes everything better, right?
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What a great song to end the afternoon on, right? 95.7 The Jet, variety of the 80s, 90s. More feel like just taking a little stroll down Elliott and walking along Elliott Bay tonight. It's Otis Redding on The Jet. Sitting

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All right, so tell me, please. 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

0: 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Chocolate-covered pretzels, chocolate-covered strawberries, chocolate-covered bacon. One's got to go. Jamie?
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Bob Howard here. Thanks so much for listening on Wednesday night. Melissa, second shift shout out. Thanks for having us on in West Seattle.

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Be ready for your next chance to win that money with Jody and Bender after 6 tomorrow.

Soto 195.7 The Chat. It's Bob Howard in on Wednesday night. The music just hits every time, right? Stuff you end up singing along with or even realize it, you know?

0: Roxette on 95.7 The Jet. How are you doing tonight? It's Bob Howard. One Must Go. Chocolate covered pretzels, strawberries, or bacon? Sam?
1: Chocolate covered pretzels, I get rid of. 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

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Gets going again tomorrow morning with Jody and Bender. You ready for your chance to win starting at 6 a.m.?

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Bob Hauer here. Thank you for listening. Look, we do not go through this life alone. But I've got Benny King to sing along to.

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0: 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So bad, it's awesome. Halloween candy you're supposed to stay away from.
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0: 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I know.

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Hey, Bob Howard here. 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Amber, thanks for having us on to West Seattle tonight.

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Bob Howard here. Thanks so much for listening. 13 shots of that grand. You ready for your next chance for that cash? Going to be better. Go get up tomorrow after 6.

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Bob Hauer here. Thanks so much for listening. All right, chocolate-covered strawberries, pretzels, or bacon. Which one do you get rid of? 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

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With Bob Howard, traffic jams are nothing new. In fact, they may have started with Caesar. TIL, Today I Learned in minutes.

0: 95.7 The Jet on Wednesday night. Thanks for being here. With Bob Howard, T-I-L. Today I learned. I think you should learn something new every single day, okay? Today I learned ancient Rome really had a traffic problem. Now, instead of cars back then, they had chariots and carts clogging the streets. Julius Caesar himself actually banned wheeled vehicles from entering central Rome during certain daytime hours to try to reduce congestion. Mainly tried to keep the narrow streets from becoming completely jammed. Nighttime deliveries, by the way, that became quite a racket, too. So Rome, already dealing with rush hour before we had to worry about the light turning green.
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Hi, it's Christina. Okay, so we are chit-chatting about things that you give out for Halloween instead of candy. It's becoming, like, you know, really popular to give out different things, little knick-knack, paddywhacks. Let me know what yours are.

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1: Some people, instead of trick-or-treating, they're doing trick-or-reading. So they're giving out little, you know, books instead. Maybe hand-me-down books or little ones that they pick up, you know, at Goodwill or garage sales. I love that idea. What would you give out other than candy? Dylan, hi.
2: Well, I don't know how fun it is, but it's something someone in my neighborhood always did when I was a kid. Okay. It was venison jerky. Homemade venison jerky. It is. I can't say it's a little weird, but I mean, you can't really mess up jerky.
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Well, Michael Jordan is honoring his mom in a big way, making a record-breaking $10 million donation to his alma mater, University of North Carolina, and announced it on his mother's birthday in honor of her. Just as I thought.

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It's Christina. 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

0: 95.7 The Jet, Seattle's variety of the 80s, 90s, and more. Okay, you'll have to let me know if this is a good idea or not. I was thinking about passing out like Halloween tattoos, glow sticks, little trinkets and trash, you know, little party favors, along with tiny bags of Goldfish, because it's just cheaper than candy. Oh my gosh, it's so expensive. What other kind of things could you pass out besides candy?
1: Okay, so I didn't know if this was in the lines of candy, but last year when I was taking my kids trick-or-treating, they gave out hot chocolate, and I thought that was such a good idea because sometimes it's cold on Halloween.
0: Yeah, listen, if you know the people, why not?
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0: 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You ready for some money? 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Gina won earlier.
1: I have rocks. That's all I got to say.
0: Yes. And you can win too. 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

0: 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Listen, because, you know, the holidays will be here before you know it. Halloween is, you know, countdown T-minus how many weeks? Couple? That's crazy. And we all know that all adds up, okay? So we've got $1,000 for you to win, or you just want to pay down some bills now. Great. Let's get you hooked up with that money. 9 a.m. this morning.
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1: More and more people are spending money on concerts, vacations, memorable experiences, rather than accumulating more possessions, trinkets, and trash, I like to call it. Just a little reminder that, you know, we remember most usually aren't what brought what we bought, but what we did. I even tried the little test and asked my son, do you remember what Santa or what you got for your birthday last year? Do you remember any of the toys? He's like, no. I said, do you remember where we went?

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Hey, hey, it's Christina. All right, so let's talk about things that you would consider giving out besides candy. Because I don't know if you've seen, you know, like one of those giant bags of candy. Those papas are expensive, okay? Tell me what you would give out instead.

0: 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Hi, it's Christina. All right, so you have some ideas of things to give out besides candy, right, Brandy?
1: I do. I was thinking like Poppets or fidget toys. So
0: oh,
1: I feel
0: cute.
1: Like it'd be easy because you can find Poppets for like 50 cents sometimes.
0: Oh, yeah. I've seen them cheaper now, you know, because, well, they're out. They're out there. I think that's a great idea, especially coming from me, a parent, that I don't want my kids to eat so much sugar. I feel like sometimes we don't even eat it all, you know?

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Hey, hey, it is Christina. Thank you so much for listening on the iHeartRadio app and making us number one in the presets. We got some Billy Joel with My Life coming up. Don't be shy. Let me know what you want to hear. 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

Seattle's variety of the 80s, 90s, and more. 95.7 The Jet. All right. I remember last year I kind of overdid it with the trunk or treats. I feel like we were literally going to one probably every other night. It was insane. And the amount of candy and things my kid, I mean, we had different costumes every time. It was a lot. So I think I'm scaling it back. And I've definitely noticed things scaling back just a little bit in our area too. Have you noticed that as well?

0: 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Hi, it is Christina. And yes, the money is coming up this morning. 9 a.m. We're counting it down for your chance to win a grand. 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You can win $1,000, and I sure hope you do. 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

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What kind of things do you give besides candy to the trick-or-treaters? You tell me.

0: 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And you had a favorite, Dylan.
1: Well, my family, we do candy apples. You go dipping for the apples. We'll make caramel apples. We'll make the regular, I don't know what it is, but it sticks to your teeth and you got to go to the dentist. I can eat that every day, but I have to go to the dentist.
0: Listen, I would allow my kids to have a caramel apple from someone I know. Okay. If we're just on a weird random street and somebody, caramel apple? No. Sorry, but you look nice? No.

95.7 The Jet, Seattle's variety of the 80s, 90s, and more. You know what's bringing me so much joy? The fact that the family road trip is back, okay? More kids need to experience the pain of a family road trip, especially with the holidays. I think a lot of people are just going to be hitting the road and not the skies. And if they are doing staycations, board games, card games, friendly competitions are also seeing a resurgence. The era of constant screens, people are finding that face-to-face fun still hard to beat.

0: 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Hi, it's Christina. Oh, the money keeps on rolling out. Shelly won earlier.
1: No way. Oh, God. 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
0: Would you like to have your heart pound out of your chest? 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

0: 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Hi, it's Christina. Oh my gosh, I have been so obsessed with Vinted lately. I've been selling all of my junk on there because I'm trying to make a few extra bucks. Sadly, I'm not, you know, eligible for all this money that you're about to win coming up at 9 a.m., okay? Mama's got to do a side hustle somehow. You've got a much easier way of winning this cash. Listen for the keyword. You already listened to us. Why not enter? Coming up 9 a.m. through 5 p.m. $1,000 every hour.
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What is going on? It is Christina. Okay, so let's talk about things that folks are giving out besides candy. I've heard that some

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1: Well, I don't know how fun it is, but it's something someone in my neighborhood always did when I was a kid.
0: Okay.
1: It was venison jerky. Homemade venison jerky. It is. I can't say it's a little weird, but, I mean, you can't really mess up jerky.
0: Yeah, I like that idea. If I know them, I'm absolutely all about that.

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95.7 The Jet, Seattle's variety of the 80s, 90s, and more. What's going on? It is Christina. All right, so more and more people are giving out other things besides candy for Halloween, and I'm totally here for it. For years, I've been giving out little glow bracelets and fruit snacks because, A, it's cheaper, and the kids love it because it's not candy that they've been getting all night. What kind of ideas do you have, things that you could give out

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1: Puget Sound Showdown. Our champion is back, looking for a second straight win. It's Andrea in Lacey. Hi, Andrea.
2: Hello.
1: Good morning.
3: Andrea.
1: Andrea, you're going to be taking on Christy in Kenmore. Hi, Christy.
2: Hi, good morning.
1: Good morning. We have a wonderful trip up to Victoria aboard the Clipper, the Victoria Clipper. This is how it works. I'm going to throw out the questions this morning. You guys are going to buzz in with your name when you know the answer. First person of 5 correct answers wins. Good luck. Here we go. What instrument did the devil play in the song The Devil Went Down to Georgia?
2: Andrea. Fiddle.
1: What female singer had the most number one songs on the U.S. pop charts in the 90s?
2: Andrea. Mariah Carey.
1: Very good. What Olympic event involves throwing a spear?
2: Andrea. Javelin.
1: What movie had a sequel subtitled The Way of Water? Jody.
4: River Runs Through It.
1: Avatar.
4: Right.
1: Avatar. Scoreboard.
4: Andrea has 3. Christy not yet on the board.
1: Who's Gwen Stefani's first husband? Jody.
4: Gavin. What's his name from Bush? Thank you.
1: And she was Gwen, what's his face?
4: Rossum.
1: What's his name? Rosdale. Gavin Rosdale. What type of machine is also known as a one-arm bandit?
2: Christy. Slot machine.
1: There you go. Well done. If there's something strange in your neighborhood, who are you going to call?
2: Andrea. Ghostbusters.
1: Scoreboard.
4: Andrea has 4. Christy and I have 1.
1: What holiday was first celebrated on April 22nd, 1970?
2: Christy. Earth Day.
1: What type of underwear did Cisco sing about in a song?
2: Andrea
1: for the win.
2: That song.
1: There you go. Well done. That's 2 in a row for Andrea and Lacey. But, Christy, you got on the board, so you're going up to Victoria as well aboard the Clipper.
4: How about that?
2: Oh, thank you. Yay.

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0: 7, The Jet. Jody and Bender are live at 6. This is the pre-show. Just greasing the wheels. Did you miss this?
1: Jody.
2: Yeah, Bender.
1: What is your one personal requirement for bidding on an auction item?
2: It has to be something that you can actually use, something that can be of some use in life. Like, I think it was Elvis Presley's hair clipping that was going to go for some massive amount of money that, like, sent me over the edge because I was like, you can't do anything with that. Okay. Like, you can't even eat it for sustenance.
1: So all of the stuff that I have, like jerseys.
2: You can wear that. Guitar, you can play it. Shoes, you can put them on and run for it.
1: There is an auction taking place in London, February 3rd. The axe that Jack Nicholson used in The Shining. That prop is being auctioned off.
2: See, now you're, you know me so well. I would have that by my front door just in case somebody needed to meet the business end of it.
1: It's expected to go for between $40,000 and $65,000.
2: Oh yeah, because it's a real axe.
1: I don't know. It's not I don't know if it, if it's like rubber. I don't know if it's a real axe.
2: I think it was a real axe. Was the axe that? I think it was a real axe because he had to come through the door with it, right? Even if that was a breakaway door, it would have bent. I'm sure.
1: I don't know. Like plastic. I don't know if it's a real axe or if it was a rubber axe because they call it a prop.
2: Oh, damn it. The axe used by Jack Nicholson in The Shining was not a real working wood cutting axe. Instead, production created multiple specialized prop versions depending on the scene.
1: I mean, it could have been hard plastic.
2: Yeah. All right.
1: So would you still bid on it?
2: No.
1: No.
2: Nope. No, I mean, what am I going to do with that? Someone comes through my door, I'm going to hit them with a plastic hammer. Give me a break.
1: Made by Fisher Price.
2: No. Right now I have a golf club there. I would gleefully switch it out with an axe. But a real one? Oh, that is a good. Is that like a Shining auction or it's, is it just
1: the
2: random Hollywood stuff?
1: The blue dresses worn by the Eerie twins in the movie. That's going up for auction as well. That'd be too small for you.
2: A little too small.
1: But you could put the two of them together maybe.
2: Make one big dress.

0: is the pre-show. Just greasing the wheels. Did you miss this?
1: Jody has found a show that she has been watching, mm-hmm. but has also discovered the dumbest human being walking the planet.
2: Yeah, so 90 Day Fiancé has been my to-go favorite reality TV for years and years. This is when people are in a relationship with someone who lives outside the country, you can bring them here on a K-1 visa. But if they arrive here on a K-1 visa, you have 90 days, and then you have to get married. So,
1: how long has this show been on the air?
2: Years and years.
1: Yeah.
2: Forever.
1: You and I were talking about this off the air the other day. I had no idea that was. I thought it was you meet somebody blindly and 90 days later, and it's you're getting married 90 days later.
2: You're combining it with Married at First Sight. Two totally different shows. No, these are people who are in relationships. But
1: I if you're brand new to the show, good morning. That's Jody.
2: That's Bender.
1: I don't like reality TV in any sense of the word.
2: Well, I do, and this is my favorite. And because it's so extremely popular, there are all different offshoots now. One of the offshoots is 90 Day the Other Way. This is where people who are living in the United States in a relationship with someone who lives outside the country, and then the person leaves the U.S. to go move to another country. There are fewer seasons like this because there are fewer people who do this. But I always like these because you get to see other countries. And like, no doubt, whenever the person from the U.S. arrives in like Cambodia, they're just like, what? There's no shower. Like, it's always some, you know, extremely hospitable person who lives like with their whole family. And the person's like, what? Your mother like sleeps in the same room with us? You know, anyway, this season has just begun and we're meeting the dumbest person I've ever seen. And that's saying a lot because like I just said, I love reality TV. There's a woman named Andy who's a singer in Nashville.
1: Okay.
2: She is a moron who is in a relationship with a guy named Nigel, who has a curly mustache and lives in Australia. And he's one of these guys who, like, he would go to Burning Man. He probably wears one of those steampunk top hats everywhere. He is like a free spirit. And that's what she loves about him. But she is so dumb. And here's why. Are you ready?
1: Yep.
2: Now, we meet Andy. She's in Nashville. She's packing up to go to Australia, okay? While we're meeting her, she's telling us about Nigel. She's telling us that she's a little bit afraid to leave her burgeoning career because she's a singer in the Nashville area and she's just starting to get some traction. We go to one of Andy's shows. There's like 10 people there. They're all paid by TLC for sure. We go to her mom's house. We meet the family. The family, you could tell just by the dead in their eyes that she has done this kind of stuff before. Apparently, this Nigel guy and her met on a beach in Mexico and then impetuously decided to go to a timeshare, you know, one of those showcases where they show you the timeshares and you usually get like a free lunch out of it and a couple tickets to go see the ruins or whatever. These two idiots decided to buy a timeshare. They had just met the day before. Okay. Nigel paid for a couple months and then stuck her with the bill. She said, I wish that you would also continue to chip in on this timeshare because I can't afford it myself. He said, if you can figure out how to pay for it, it'll be character building. Wait, there's more. Once they're in a relationship, she's packing. He has just told her that he wants to be polyamorous and that he's seeing someone and that he took his lover for naked camping.
3: Oh, for the love of God.
2: She has never been in a polyamorous relationship, but she's interested in trying it. We're watching her pack, right? The red flags are waving. We're watching her pack. Wait, there's more. Wait, there's more. She has a complete love and lust for this guy. He has a complete lack of empathy for her. She said, I'm a little concerned that you're not going to be at your house when I arrive in Australia because you're camping with your lover. He says, you'll be fine. Just work a little harder.
1: Oh,
2: he doesn't care. And she's a moron. And I don't know if this season's going to be unwatchable or if I'm going to have to watch, but I'm hedging on I'm going to have to watch. Maybe you'll watch with me. I'll post a story on the Jody and Bender Facebook page so that everybody can follow the show with me. Dumbest person I've ever seen in my life. Girl, unpack your bags. It's not going to work out. That's a promise.
1: It's a promise.

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1: Oh, yeah, for sure.
0: I had donuts here this morning.
1: You're so excited.
0: We're riding high, man.
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1: 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Maybe our last day in the 70s for the year, so get out and enjoy it. Washington's largest utility company is asking state regulators to approve a $1.5 billion increase in customer rates. Now, back in April, they proposed new rate hikes that would raise electricity by 30% over the next 3 years and gas rates nearly 20% over the same period. If you are a Puget Sound Energy customer and you have an opinion about this, you have until November 12th to submit written testimony on the charges. Saturday is World Mental Health Day. 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After a record-setting deployment, USS Abraham Lincoln is almost home. The aircraft carrier, 5,000 sailors and Marines aboard, is expected to return to San Diego today after nearly 11 months at sea, which included more than 8 months without a single port call. There's a new dating app that allows other people to vote on your potential matches, like the game show Love Connection. Remember that? Then the daters see which options got the highest percentage of votes. If this sounds like something you might want to do, it's called Rivet. I wouldn't trust anybody to pick a date for me.
0: There are times you don't trust yourself.
1: I wouldn't pick a date for me also. Nobody should ever pick a date for me. But wow. Can you imagine letting other people be like, oh yeah, this guy's perfect for you? Like, no. Mia Goth has filed for a divorce from Shia LaBeouf. Godzilla Minus Zero will hold special IMAX early access screening on November 3rd, which is 3 whole days before its wider theatrical opening. This movie is being promoted as the first Japanese production film specifically for IMAX.
0: And apparently will have the largest popcorn bucket.
1: Yeah.
0: Ever.
1: Yeah, that's up on the Jody and Bender Facebook page from yesterday. On TV, the series premiere of Eternally Yours is on CBS. The series premiere of Cupertino is on CBS. And Below with Josh Hartnett is on Netflix. In sports, Rays, Dodgers, and Brewers advance to the championship round. White Sox 2-1 lead over the Guardians. WNBA, Aces, and Liberty both win. Thursday Night Football on Amazon. The Cowboys host the Buccaneers. Kraken, Red Wings tomorrow. Sounders, New England on Saturday.
0: Song of the day. Ready?

0: Climate Pledge on November 10th, and they're doing the score. It's the 30th anniversary of the score.
1: One album.
0: So when you hear Ready or Not, you're going to win. You call or not, okay?
1: This is my getting ready album, my senior year of college.
0: Was it right here?
1: Yes.
0: That's what this is. You remember your senior year of college?
1: Yeah, I used to listen to Paul Simon's The Obvious Child if I was just quickly getting ready. But if it was a whole thing, then it was Fugees' The Score.
0: 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Next. From the
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0: 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It is Jody and Bender with Puget Sound Showdown. Our champion is back looking for a second straight win. It's Andrea in Lacey. Hi, Andrea.
1: Hello.
2: Good morning.
3: Andrea.
0: Andrea, you're going to be taking on Christy in Kenmore. Hi, Christy.
1: Hi, good morning.
0: Good morning. We

0: have a wonderful trip up to Victoria aboard the Clipper, the Victoria Clipper. This is how it works. I'm going to throw out the questions this morning. You guys are going to buzz in with your name when you know the answer. First person of five correct answers wins. Good luck. Here we go. What instrument did the devil play in the song "The Devil Went Down to Georgia"?
1: Andrea. Fiddle.
0: What female singer had the most number one songs on the U.S. pop charts in the 90s?
1: Andrea. Mariah Carey.
0: Very good. What Olympic event involves throwing a spear?
1: Andrea. Javelin.
0: What movie had a sequel subtitled "The Way of Water"? Jody.
2: River Runs Through It.
0: Avatar.
2: Right.
0: Avatar. Scoreboard.
2: Andrea has three. Christy not yet on the board.
0: Who's Gwen Stefani's first husband? Jody.
2: Gavin. What's his name from Bush? Thank you.
0: And she was Gwen, what's his face?
2: Rossum.
0: What's his name? Rosdale. Gavin Rosdale. What type of machine is also known as a one-armed bandit?
3: Christy. Slot machine.
0: There you go. Well done. If there's something strange in your neighborhood, who are you going to call?
1: Andrea. Ghostbusters.
0: Scoreboard.
2: Andrea has four. Christy and I have one.
0: What holiday was first celebrated on April 22nd, 1970?
3: Christy. Earth Day.
0: What type of underwear did Cisco sing about in a song?
1: Andrea
0: for the win.
1: That song.
0: There you go. Well done. That's two in a row for Andrea and Lacey. But, Christy, you got on the board, so you're going up to Victoria as well aboard the Clipper.
2: How about that?
3: Oh, thank you.
0: You're welcome.

0: with Jody and Bender.
1: So apparently a comment was made off air. No, this was actually on the air. It was during Good Day Seattle on Fox. And I made the comment that I had never seen this movie. And both Maria Garcia over at Fox and Jody here at 95.7 The Jeff both went, wait, what?
2: Yeah, it's unacceptable is what it is. Straight unacceptable.
1: It's unacceptable.
2: Correct.
1: Because up to this point in my 57.
2: Uh-huh.
1: 57.
2: Seven. God.
1: It has been pretty acceptable.
2: I mean, not really, but you've been getting by.
1: Next.

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1: From the Fox 13 Weather Center, I'm Chief Meteorologist Brian McMillan. This will be the warmest day of the week with high temperatures around 71 degrees and mostly sunny skies this afternoon. Tomorrow, the rain returns.
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0: 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Text 52309. I should have called in for Showdown. I would have annihilated Andrea.
1: Oh.
0: I knew all five of the first questions. Tomorrow's a new day.
1: All right.
0: So we'll play at 7:45 this morning. Whoever wants to take on Andrea and Lacey will send you up to Victoria aboard the Clipper. It's a very nice trip.
1: It's a big prize.
0: Time Flies is coming up. Now, though, a couple of days ago, Jody and I, we were doing our twice-a-week hit on Good Day Seattle on Fox, where we help out with entertainment headlines and whatever. And one of the stories was Mary Poppins, not being reimagined, but Mary Poppins is going to have a new series based on its original novel.
1: Mm-hmm.
0: That apparently Mary Poppins is darker in the novel,
1: right,
0: and not as Disney-like as what Disney did to it.
1: And then tell everybody what you said.
0: I have never seen Mary Poppins.
1: Right. And Maria and I both were just like, what are you talking about? Because Bender, I love you so much, but there is a vast selection of classic movies missing from your repertoire. You've never seen Princess Bride. You had never seen Flashdance. All these like classic movies. And I'm like, okay, you're still a reasonably current person. You've got your finger on the pulse of culture. I feel like I know what you would and wouldn't like. The fact that you haven't seen Mary Poppins is where we have to come to a screeching halt.
0: Okay. But the movies that you list,
1: yeah,
0: I just had no interest in seeing. I'm sure I could come up with a list of 20 movies, mm-hmm, from the 80s and 90s that you've never seen.
1: Of course you could, but not ones that we've all seen, air quotes. We've all seen
0: Flashdance
1: and Princess Bride, and we've definitely all seen Mary Poppins.
0: I don't bow
1: to the all
0: to society pressure.
1: Okay, but what happened? Like, you have two kids in their 20s. What happened? Because I know that at some point somebody showed them kids Mary Poppins. You were never around for the movie.
0: I was probably never, I wasn't in the room.
1: Okay, well, it's almost time for Mackenzie, who is now in kindergarten, to watch Mary Poppins.
0: That's mom. Mom is the Disney.
1: But you're the Disney too.
0: Okay, I understand that, but uh-huh. I had no desire then,
1: yeah,
0: and I kind of have no desire now.
1: With all of the, I mean, that's like never seeing The Wizard of Oz, the constant cultural, like we're always going back to Mary Poppins. When people say supercalifragilisticexpialidocious, are you just like, what are they talking about?
0: No.
1: What does it mean?
0: I'm well aware of Dick Van Dyke and the Dancing Penguins.
1: Yeah.
0: And the new movie that came out a couple of years ago with Emma Blunt.
1: Emily Blunt. Yeah, but we're talking about
0: Emily
1: the original.
0: What am I saying? Emma Stone. Emily,
1: yeah,
0: Blunt. Yes.
1: We're talking about the original.
0: Yeah. Okay, so I've never seen Mary Poppins.
1: Julie Andrews' first ever movie.
0: I can't be the only one that hasn't seen Mary Poppins at my age. I can't be the only one.
1: If you have never seen Mary Poppins, please text or use the talkback. I just don't know how it can be avoided. Like, it's
0: very easy.
1: So mainstream. I can't think of another movie as mainstream.
0: As Mary Poppins.
1: That, or maybe Wizard of Oz. Like, those two. We've all seen those two at some point. No one ever wheeled a TV in front of you and made you
0: Jody,
1: sit down and watch
0: it. Hey, Jody, I'm with
1: it.
0: Bender. I've never seen any of those movies either.
1: What do you mean, any of those? Literally,
0: yeah,
1: any of the ones I've listed?
0: I mean, I don't know.
1: I don't think that I had more TV or movies than the average kid. But as an adult, I am an enthusiastic devourer of movies. And I love going back and watching the old ones, too. And I recently watched Mary Poppins, and it's still good, dude.
0: Text? I've never seen it either.
1: What's going on?
0: I'm sorry, your gasp?
1: And can you say why? Like, if you're going to text it and say you've never seen it, is there a why? Like, you just never happened to? Or, like, if you don't have eyes, can you also, like, add that in?
0: I've never had the urge to watch Mary Poppins. That's not one of my, that's not, you know, RoboCop.
1: Now we're
0: back
1: talking.
0: Back in the day. Die Hard.
1: Uh-huh.
0: You know. That's the repertoire.
1: Yeah,
0: but,
1: I guess.
0: But Mary
1: just
0: Poppins was never text. I've never seen it.
1: Yeah, that's wild to me, y'all. What you could change that now if you want.
0: Why?
1: You're grown.
0: But I don't want to.
1: Well, it's still good.
0: I mean, I'll watch it with Mackenzie when she wants to. Text Jody, they're living under a rock. Text, it's okay, Bender. I've never seen Mary Poppins either.
1: That's wild. Because if you didn't, as an adult, if you had like a parent who was like, you're not going to see any good movies, and that's what this house is like, if that was your childhood, you're an adult now and you can change that for yourself anytime you want.
0: I'm with Bender. I've never seen any of those movies. I'm just not interested. Text, I haven't seen Princess Bride or Mary Poppins. Text, Jody, I could take it or leave it. I love the main characters, but it doesn't fill my memory bank.
1: Wow. You could take or leave.
0: Wait, did you say Mary Poppins? Did you really say Mary Poppins? I'm at work and I'm only half listening. Did Bender literally say he's never seen Mary Poppins?
1: Yeah, it's just crazy.
0: Text, hold it. He's never seen Flashdance? No, I had to see Flashdance because that was a weekend project for me that Jody gave me.
1: And you hated it.
0: Text, zero urge. It looks annoying.
1: Well, if you're in your 40s and 50s, sure, it's annoying. I mean, it's a children's movie.
0: Text, I'm 54. I've never seen Mary Poppins.
1: Like, we as adults know that, like, nannies don't fly in on umbrellas.

0: Bender. We're going to do Time Flies. Take a look back at today. October 8th. Jody was October 8th, 1988. UB40's got the number one song, but it's the end of the line for Pink Floyd's 1973 album, The Dark Side of the Moon. Its run on the Billboard Hot 200 album chart comes to an end after an incredible, record-breaking 741 straight weeks. October 8th, 1993, Ted Danson tells a few racially insensitive jokes in blackface at the Friars Club roast of his then-girlfriend Whoopi Goldberg. Some of the guests in attendance walk out. Whoopi was not only cool with it, but she revealed that, well, she did a lot of the jokes.
1: Yeah, she wrote his bit.
0: She was telling a lot of the jokes. Hey, I'm missing a song hook. And talk amongst yourself for a second.
1: Thinking about Ted Danson and Whoopi Goldberg together is pretty weird. I know that was a long time ago. But still.
0: Hey, what? Hey, Jody, somebody messed with my buttons over here.
1: Who was in here touching stuff?
0: I don't know. Somebody was messing with my buttons.
1: Well, just press anything.
0: I don't have the next song hook. However, it was on this date, 1995, The Double.
2: And the 0-1 pitcher on the way to Edgar Martinez. Swung on the line down the left field line for OBC. Here comes Joy. Here is Junior to third base. They're going to wave him in. The throw to the plate will be late. The Mariners are going to play for the American League Championship. I don't believe it. It just continues.
0: October 8th, 2004. Following your conviction for insider trading, Martha Stewart officially begins serving her five-month sentence at the federal prison camp in West Virginia, or as the public nicknamed it, Camp Cupcake, for its minimum security facility. October 8, 2015, Selena Gomez reveals she has lupus, explaining that her career had gone on hiatus 2 years earlier in the tour cancellation involving undergoing treatment and chemo. October 8th, 2022. Embrace the chaos. Your Seattle Mariners advance to the American League Division Series with an incredible come-from-behind win in Toronto.
3: And he pulls that one into right field. That's going to be a hit, and it's going to put the Mariners ahead. Raleigh around to score. Into second with a double. 10-9.
0: That
3: Mariners
0: was the game.
3: Come all the way back, and now they're all
0: three. Hogan is 87. Chevy Chase is 83. Sigourney Weaver is 77. Robert

0: He's 59. Matt Damon is 56. Nick Cannon, 46. Bruno Mars. He's 41. Bella Thorne is 29. Very big happy birthday to Vivica over there at Fox. Sean Garrett, our former web guru. And a very happy birthday to Matt Giles.
1: Happy birthday, Sophia. We love you, Mom, Dad, and Mikey. And happy anniversary to Jillian and Theo from both moms, Heather, Hunter, and Diana.
0: There you go. A very messy time flies.
1: I don't think anybody.

0: 95.7 The Chat. It's Jody and Bender. The response thus far for not seeing Mary Poppins did not break the way Jody thought it would.
1: No, there's a surprising amount of people going, me either, me either, me either. What are y'all doing?
0: We did a story on Fox 13 a couple of days ago about Mary Poppins being reboot, if you will, for a series, but it's going to be darker because it's going to be based on the novel and not the way Disney did it.
1: And then Bender's just like, well, I've never seen Mary Poppins. And Maria and I both were just like, you've never seen Mary Poppins?
0: And we just brought it up.
1: Required viewing.
0: Just brought it up a little while ago, and a lot more people are on my side than we both thought would be on my side.
1: That's wild to me.
0: Somebody texted in, wait a second, Bender's never seen Wizard of Oz? No. Jody had compared it to that's the type of movie. It's an iconic movie.
1: Right.
0: How could I not have seen Mary Poppins?
1: Yeah, and also you have two children in their 20s, so that's two near misses. And now you've got another one coming up the ramp. I mean, Mackenzie's due to watch Mary Poppins any day.
0: She might have already watched it because you have to remember, Rach is hardcore Disney, as is her sister.
1: Yeah.
0: So Auntie Erin, they may have already seen it. I don't know.
1: You're also hardcore Disney.
0: I know. I've just never seen it. I've never seen it.
1: It's wild.

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16: From the Fox 13 Weather Center, I'm Chief Meteorologist Brian McMillan. This will be the warmest day of the week with high temperatures around 71 degrees and mostly sunny skies this afternoon. Tomorrow, the rain returns.
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0: 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Your next chance for a grand coming up shortly after this. So everyone pay attention. Warm today, maybe our last day in the 70s, so get out and enjoy it. Museum of Flight making a sustainable move by installing over 800 or 8 by installing over 1,800 solar panels on its aviation pavilion, covering an area equivalent to two football fields. 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Isaias has rapidly intensified into the Atlantic's first hurricane this season, putting the Gulf Coast on alert. Florida and Alabama have declared states of emergency across dozens of counties, mandatory evacuations ordered in parts of the Florida panhandle. Powerball jackpot now worth over $500 million. Wednesday night's drawing was $485 million, no winner, so it rolls over to Saturday and it'll be worth an estimated $516 million.
11: Not enough.
0: It's
11: got to be 750 for Jody and I to throw in our 20 bucks,
0: and then we're in. John Mayer playing 6 shows at the Sphere. The holiday classic, It's a Wonderful Life, marking its 80th anniversary with 2 limited edition collector's sets.
11: That one I've seen.
0: Okay. Well, if you want a digital collector set, that arrives November 24th. Margaret Hamilton, the trailblazing computer scientist whose software was crucial in putting the first astronauts on the moon, has died at the age of 90. She's credited with popularizing the term software engineering through her work and with saving the Apollo 11 mission. She got the Presidential Medal of Freedom in 2016 from President Barack Obama. On TV, the series premiere of Eternally Yours on CBS, the series premiere of Cupertino on CBS, and Below with Josh Hartnett on Netflix.
11: What is that about?
0: It's a suspense thriller starring sexy Josh Hartnett as a fisherman trying to protect his family from a mysterious sea creature. No! Charlie Heaton from Stranger Things plays his son. In sports, Rays, Dodgers, and Brewers advance to the championship round. Yankees are out. Bye.
11: If the Mariners can't be in the playoffs, at least the Astros and now the Yankees are gone.
0: That's right. Looking at the bright side. Plus, we're White Sox fans, right?
11: Yeah, because we want
0: we're doing this Pope thing.
11: We want to see if the Pope can actually, you know, pull some sort of strings with God.
0: I'm jumping on this Pope thing. For sure. WNBA Aces and Liberty both win. Thursday Night Football tonight. A garbage game. Cowboys against the Buccaneers. Kraken Red Wings tomorrow.
11: What's our song?

0: The Score. Lauryn Hill's going to be in town with Wyclef Jean at Climate Pledge on November 10th. We have tickets. When you hear the Fugees, ready or not, you be caller 9, and you will win tickets. That's for the song of the day. We're a half hour away from Puget Sound Showdown. Another trip aboard the Clipper up to Victoria. That is on the line as Andrea in Lacey goes for win number 3. Now, though, I created controversy, apparently.
1: Inadvertently.
0: Long story short, Jody and I were on TV on Fox 13 doing Good Day Seattle like we always do twice a week. And one of the topics of conversation was, hey, Mary Poppins is going to be redone, only it's going to be a series and it'll be darker based on the novel. Because in the novel, apparently, Mary Poppins is like more like dark,
1: sinister,
0: more dark magic. But Disney, of course, Disneyfied it.
1: Right.
0: And you see the movie.
1: And then you sort of blurted out, like, I've never seen it, so I don't know. And Maria and I both were like, you've never seen Mary Poppins? We were so disgusted. Like, I made this face, like, ugh.
0: So this gets brought up like 45 minutes ago.
1: Yeah.
0: And the response that we have gotten has shocked Jody.
1: Yeah, I thought everybody would pile on Bender and be like, what are you doing? You're not even living. You've never seen Poppins?
0: Keep in mind, that's Jody's favorite topic. Is when everybody jumps on me. But when things don't break that way, she goes, wait a second.
2: So I am not 50, but I am soon to be 40, and I have not seen Mary Poppins, nor have I seen Flashdance and a lot of other iconic movies. But I also was born in the 80s, so there's that.
3: Gobsmacked. That's the word that I use when if you've never seen Mary Poppins. Come on. It's not the best, but it's fun, and you have to at least see it once.

0: Hey Jody, this is Sarah from Gig Harbor, and I just want to say that I love Mary Poppins. Loved it as a kid, and I still love it today.
1: Yeah, I don't believe I've ever seen Mary Poppins. I had to look it up on the Google just to see it, and I don't remember.
2: Sorry.
3: I had to on the Google.
2: On the Google.
1: Remember it, and I was born in 1970.
4: Man, I'm with Jody 110%. Although I know there are humans that have not seen those movies, like Mary Poppins and The Princess Bride, if I met one in person, I feel like I'd be looking at a purple tiger.
1: You know what? Now that Jody has said about the lady flying in with an umbrella, here's a funny story. A girl, a classmate of mine, came to school with a broken leg. We all was curious as to what happened. She said, I tried flying off my roof with an umbrella like Mary Poppins. Now I understand what she's talking about. I kind of remember seeing that part of the movie, but I can't say if I watched the whole thing.
2: Text 52309. I understand where Bender's coming from about some movies. I've only recently seen Fried Green Tomatoes. It was good, but not a high priority. And there are some random iconic movies that I've never seen.
3: Yeah, Jay said, how did you not watch them movies? Great family movies. And I'm 56. Someone with an 808 area code says, oh my God, I don't know about Mary Poppins, but you're missing out on Princess Bride. I hadn't seen it until I was in my late 30s. And my boyfriend was like, oh my God. Hey, Jody and Bender, my name is Maisha from Tacoma. I've never seen Mary Poppins, Flashdance, or the Rocky Horror Picture Show. Someone in 206 says, I think Mary Poppins should be the movie for Radiothon.
2: Oh, text sounds like Mary Poppins should be the movie to show for Seattle Children's at North Bend Theater.
3: Someone 425 says, maybe you should have Mary Poppins as your movie sing-along. Wait a second.
2: Sandy in Normandy Park, the Punisher from Showdown. Mary Poppins should be the next movie for Radiothon.
3: Okay, let's unpack this for 1 second. Okay. We were going to do Grease 2 again.
2: For the 5th anniversary.
3: Yeah. So we're like, this is our 5th movie. We had the best time the first year, so let's bring it on back to Grease 2, which is kind of the original. But do we do Mary Poppins?
2: I don't know, man.
3: It passed the bill.
2: Because unless Mary Poppins is climbing to the top of a ladder and straddling it.
3: She's not.
2: I mean, I don't know.
3: Okay. Well, okay, let's see. It hits all of the important things. It's a great movie. It has great songs to sing along to.
2: But is it a great movie?
3: Yes.
2: Because some people are saying, yeah, it's okay.
3: I mean, it's a Disney child's movie.
2: Do we want that? Because everybody's drinking. Do we want a child's movie? Do we want a kid's cartoon movie?
3: We want a kid's... God, that's a great freaking question. It has awesome sing-along songs, though. And, like, as adults, we can shout out dumb stuff, like, why are you leaving those kids again? You know, that kind of stuff.
2: Why are you making them drink cough syrup?
3: Well, she doesn't make them drink cough syrup. Do we do Mary Pop... Okay, so that's the question. Now that's the question. Not, is it crazy that Bender hasn't seen Mary Poppins? The question is... Is Mary Poppins our next Radiothon movie?
2: Every year we get together at the North Bend Theater in North Bend, and we get started with Grease 2.
3: Grease 2.
2: because somebody said, you guys are always talking about Grease 2. I was like, no, we're always talking about Michelle Pfeiffer. And so we threw it out there. Should we, you know, maybe host a movie? And we were shocked.
3: Yeah.
2: We sold out the theater.
3: We sold it out. We had so much fun.
2: And then we do it every year. We've done Grease 2. We've done Xanadu.
3: That was
2: a mistake. We've done Mamma Mia. We did Little Shop of Horrors. Mm-hmm. And for the fifth time, for the fifth anniversary, we were going to do Grease 2 again.
3: Right.
2: But now, should we do Mary Poppins?
3: That's the question.
2: I have zero desire to see Mary Poppins.
3: Well, I know you don't, because you've lived your whole life without seeing it.
2: But a lot of kids then are going to show up to this thing.
3: No.
2: No?
3: No. The thing about Mary Poppins
2: Text,
3: is that...
2: No.
3: The thing about Mary Poppins is that even though it's a child's movie, it's a great sing-along. We could still have fun. I don't know. I don't know what my... If it were up to me right now, I don't know if I would replace Grease 2 with it. I'm very excited for Grease 2.
2: Text, yes, Mary Poppins. It's not a cartoon movie. Text, yes, I think Mary Poppins would be...
3: Supercalifragilisticexpialidocious. Oh, you know how to say it. You know what it means?
2: No.
3: If you say it loud enough, you'll almost sound precocious. Supercalifragilisticexpialidocious.
2: All right, that's enough.
3: We might have to do it.

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1: Oh, I love you both. You guys make this show.
0: Jody and Bender.
2: Oh, thank you. That was very nice of you. Thank you very much.
3: Thank you very much. Wish we had something for you.
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0: Hi, the Jet. You're number 8. We need number 9.
1: Oh.
0: Hi, the Jet. Good morning.
1: Good morning.
0: Good morning. Who's this?
1: This is Chanel.
0: Chanel, where are you calling from?
1: I'm calling from Boeing.
2: Chanel, you want a pair of tickets to see Lauryn Hill and Wyclef celebrating 30 years of the score.
1: Yes! Yay! I'm so excited. Oh, my God. I tried yesterday and I couldn't get through, but I did today.
2: That's right. Atta girl, congratulations. The show is November 10th. You will be in the house and you will watch that magic.
1: Awesome. Thank you guys so much.
2: You bet.
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0: All right, kids. Gonna move from Lauryn Hill and Wyclef Jean to The Clipper, taking you up to Victoria. It is Puget Sound Showdown. 877-901-0957. We need somebody to take on Andrea in Lacey. She's looking for the three-peat. Can you beat her? You get at least 1 point on the board and you win the trip. Good luck.

0: 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It is Jody and Bender. Let's play Puget Sound Showdown. Andrea is in Lacey looking for win number 3 in a row. Hi, Andrea.
1: Hi.
2: Andrea.
0: Andrea, you're going to be taking on Tammy in Lake City. Hi, hey, Tammy.
3: Girl. Hey.
0: Good morning. Ladies, this is how the game is played. If you're brand new to the show, good morning. That's Jody.
2: That's Bender.
0: It's everybody's favorite trivia game. This morning, Jody has the questions as we alternate daily. She's going to throw out the questions. You guys are going to buzz in with your name when you know the answer. First person to 5 wins. If I have to clean up the mess because either nobody can answer or nobody knows the answers, everybody gets it wrong, I get 5 before you. You guys are both out. Here we go.
2: What scene from U.S. history is depicted on the back of a $2 bill? Bender?
0: Is it the signing of the Declaration of Independence?
2: That's exactly what it is.
0: It was between that or Washington Crossing.
2: Yeah. You just got to take a guess.
0: Got it.
2: What 1971 feature film had the song The Candyman? Bender?
0: 1971. Candyman would be... Oh, no!
2: Buzz yourself. Willy Wonka and the Chocolate Factory, y'all.
3: What? Oh, my gosh.
2: I know. What is the only gemstone produced by a living creature?
3: Tammy. Pearl.
2: What is the largest land mammal found in South America? Bender.
3: Tammy.
0: A cheetah?
2: Tapir. A tapir. I didn't think anyone would know that one, but I like animal questions.
0: That's a Hall of Fame level question.
2: No, it's not.
4: You're just stupid.
2: As usual, doesn't know anything about South African land mammals. Tammy has one. Andrea not on the board. Bender has one. Who is Eric Weiss? Bender?
0: Houdini.
2: Harry Houdini. Was Eric Weiss. According to folklore, what does a visit from a cardinal represent? Bender?
0: Impending death.
2: No. It's a greeting from a deceased loved one. That is supposed to be the cardinal.
0: Oh.
2: Yeah, not impending death. Hey, before people made jack-o'-lanterns out of pumpkins for Halloween, what vegetable did they used to carve faces into?
1: Andrea. Potato.
2: Tammy, take a guess.
3: Apples.
2: Bender, take a guess.
0: A ham.
2: The vegetable.
0: Oh.
2: It was turnips.
0: Oh, turnips. Sure. What's the score?
2: Tammy has 1. Andrea, not on the board. Bender has 2. Which comedian voiced Iago in Disney's Aladdin?
3: Tammy. Robin Williams?
2: Andrea?
1: Bender? Gilbert Gottfried.
0: What? What are you giving me the, was it, did she get it right? But the buzz happened
2: first.
0: It was too
2: late.
0: Oh, it is Gilbert Gottfried.
2: Well, now I'm not going to give you that.
0: Normally, Jody gives me the thumbs up. She's like, she got it right. Yeah. Give her the dinger.
2: I was late on that.
0: Give her the dinger.
2: If your nickname is Peggy, what is most likely your real first name?
3: Tammy. Margaret.
0: You know, I've never understood that.
2: And me either.
0: Both of my mom and dad, both of them had real names whose nicknames I don't understand. My mom is Peggy.
2: Yeah.
0: And her real name is Margaret.
2: Yeah.
0: And my dad went by Dick and his first name is Richard.
2: I never understood that one either. Yeah. And that's a choice that you make at some point.
0: Right.
2: Where you're like, yeah, let's keep going with this thing when you can make other choices. Nairobi is the capital of what country?
3: Tammy. Kenya.
0: Scoreboard.
2: Tammy has 3. The champ, not yet on the board, and Bender has 2. What poet wrote the following line? Hope is the thing with feathers. Bender, I'll give you $100 if you know this.
0: Shakespeare.
2: No, Emily Dickinson.
0: No.
2: What does the following phrase translate to? Mi casa es su casa.
3: Andrea. Tammy.
1: My house is your house.
2: Who composed Moonlight Sonata? Bender?
0: Beethoven.
2: Bender and Tammy tied at 3. The champs on the board with 1. In which movie was the Tangiers the name of the casino?
3: Tammy. Casablanca?
2: Andrea?
1: No clue.
2: Bender?
0: That was Casino.
2: Yes, it was Casino. I changed the question to make it easier because I thought you'd be like, why are you questioning so hard? So I changed it on the fly.
0: What's the score?
2: Tammy has 3. Andrea has 1. Bender now has 4.
5: Whoa. All I do is win, no matter what. Got money on my...
0: Sorry, I jumped the gun.
2: You did. I'm going to skip this one because Bender knows it.
0: Yeah.
2: What is the currency of Russia?
3: Tammy. Ruble?
2: Oh, hey-o! Nice.
0: Jody calls a 4-4 tie a full house. So the next one wins unless Andrea somehow mounts an incredible comeback.
2: That'd be awesome. Which early innovation is Johannes Gutenberg known for?
3: Tammy
2: for the win.
3: Printing press?
0: Game over.
1: Nice job.
0: Wow. We got a brand new Puget Sound Showdown champion, Tammy in Lake City. You'll be back tomorrow. Andrea.
2: It was nice knowing you,
0: Andrea. You had a nice run. You got your trip up to Victoria aboard the Clipper. Tammy, you just won that trip, and you are back tomorrow. So well done, everybody.
3: Sweet.
2: Yeah, sweet.
0: Sweet.
2: Yeah, sweet.

0: I'm sorry, did we wake you?
1: Puts me in a good mood.
2: 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Great way to help you start your day.
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0: No way.
1: Oh, way.
0: After Whitesnake. Hang on. I don't

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1: 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Get out and enjoy it. Make sure you're listening for the keyword to put into the website to win yourself $1,000 coming up shortly after this. Washington's largest utility company asking state regulators to approve their $1.5 billion increase in customer rates. Back in April, PSE proposed new rate hikes to raise electricity by 30% over the next 3 years and gas nearly 20% over the same period. Which is great, because I was just sitting and thinking yesterday, I have so much extra money.
2: They can do...
1: Who can I give this to?
2: They can do whatever they want.
1: Because they're a monopoly.
2: Because we can't go anywhere else.
1: Well, customers have until November 12th to submit written testimony on the charges.
2: Okay.
1: So if we all send letters going, please don't hike our rates.
2: They're going to go, well, we appreciate the input. We're still going to do it. You know why? Because you can't go. You literally can't go anywhere else
1: to
2: get power.
1: Some bigwig behind the desk at the offices of Puget Sound Energy going, you know what? I've received no less than 12 emails on the matter. And it
3: that'll
1: seems
3: be enough
1: like,
3: to move the needle.
1: It seems like people don't want to give us 30% extra. Saturday is World Mental Health Day, and boy, do we all need it. Washington State opening our parks for free. You don't need a Discover Pass. You won't have a $10 fee. Just go and touch some grass, okay? Isaias has rapidly intensified into Atlantic's season's first hurricane, putting the Gulf Coast on alert. Florida and Alabama declared state of emergency across dozens of counties, with mandatory evacuations ordered in parts of the Florida panhandle. After a record-setting deployment, the USS Abraham Lincoln is almost home, thank God. Roughly 5,000 sailors and Marines on board will return to San Diego today after nearly 11 months at sea, eight of which were without a single port call, meaning just like floating around on this boat for all those months. Def Leppard announced an upcoming tour, North American tour with the Goo Goo Dolls, will be hitting Climate Pledge Arena next May, and you know we're going to have tickets up in this joint. There's a new dating app that allows other people to vote on potential matches, kind of like the game show Love Connection.
2: Up in this joint?
1: Mm-hmm. Then the daters get to see which options got the highest percentage of votes. It's called Rivet, in case you're interested in letting people pick who you date. Mia Goth has filed for divorce from Shia LaBeouf. Godzilla Minus Zero will hold special IMAX early access screenings November 3rd, which is three whole days before its wider theatrical opening.
2: This is the sequel to Minus One. I tried to watch that because the graphics looked incredible and the, you know, Godzilla and everything else, and I got bored by it.
1: I don't know how any of these Godzilla movies work or what the timeline is, but I do know that they're saying this one is going to be amazing. Okay. Like, this is the one.
2: I watched Minus One, Godzilla Minus One, at the same time I was watching Monarch.
1: Yeah.
2: And Monarch is so much better. And I just got bored by Minus One.
1: Monarch was Monarch on Apple TV is the only Godzilla, King Kong, anything that Josh and I have ever watched. And I loved it.
2: So good.
1: So good. On TV today, the series premiere of Eternally Yours is on CBS. Series premiere of Cupertino on CBS as well. And Below with Josh Hartnett, who's super sexy, is on Netflix. In sports, Rays, Dodgers, and Brewers advance to the championship round. White Sox 2-1 over the Guardians. WNBA, Aces, and Liberty both win. Thursday night football, a dumpster game, but watch if you want on Amazon. The Cowboys and the Buccaneers. Kraken Red Wings tomorrow.
2: Next chance at $1,000 in 3 minutes. Then that's what I get for doing it myself.

0: 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Jody and Bender, half hour away from Time Flies, 1 hour away from Puget Sound Showdown. Jody?
1: Yes, Bender. Did you have a day yesterday?
0: This is what I get for trying to do it myself.
1: Okay.
0: So if you remember, several months ago, I put running boards on my truck.
1: I do remember. I saw the video. It was good.
0: So here
1: I
0: am.
1: Saved yourself a couple $100.
0: So here I am doing stuff.
1: Mm-hmm.
0: So the other day I had to bring my truck into the shop to get a 4x4 transfer case, something or other done and whatever. This was outside of my purview.
1: Right. What was the purpose?
0: A 4x4 has to get service for the 4x4 aspect. And
1: okay.
0: Plus it also needed an oil change and everything else.
1: Okay.
0: Okay. So I brought it into the shop. They took care of it. Mm-hmm. Great people. I get a complimentary inspection while it's there.
1: Mm-hmm.
0: And one of the things on the inspection said, service required,
1: mm-hmm.
0: needs attention.
1: Right.
0: Brake fluid.
1: Brake fluid.
0: I'm like, okay. So I paid the bill and I left. And I look at the thing again. I'm like, brake fluid. I can do that myself.
1: I can do that. I'm a man with a cowboy hat.
0: So I swing into the auto parts store,
1: mm-hmm.
0: and I buy a bottle of brake fluid.
1: How do you know which one? You Google it?
0: I Googled it, and I cleared it with the auto part guy.
1: Yeah.
0: Gives me the bottle. Mm-hmm. Bottle's like $5. Done.
1: Okay. Yeah.
0: I bring it home. Set up my little camera.
1: Uh-huh. Hi, everybody.
0: Hi. Welcome to Farmer Bender's Do-It-All. Welcome. I'm doing my, my own car maintenance again.
1: Right. Oh, good.
0: So I follow the instructions.
1: Uh-huh.
0: I do the thing, top it off,
1: mm-hmm.
0: done. Close the hood of my truck saying, hey, if you need anything with your car and you need

0: help, I could pretty much rebuild this thing if I wanted to. I just don't have the time.
1: Was it a little pop-open thing, like windshield washer fluid?
0: It's exactly what it is.
1: Okay.
0: Okay.
1: So you didn't have to, like, take anything out?
0: That is correct.
1: Wrenchy.
0: That is correct.
1: Okay.
0: I post the video.
1: Mm-hmm.
0: The reason that you could pull up any of my social this morning at the Bender Nation and not see the video anymore, mm-hmm. it's because I did a public service for the community at large.
1: Uh-huh.
0: Because the video was up okay. for about 2 hours.
1: Mm-hmm.
0: And during that 2 hours, I am being inundated with, what the F are you doing?
1: Oh, no.
0: That's not how you do that.
1: Oh, no.
0: So I'm like, what are you talking about?
1: Oh, no.
0: If your brake fluid is low, that means there's a problem. You don't just top it off.
1: You don't top it off.
0: Because when you top it off, and now I'm paraphrasing crap that I read online and all the comments. If you top it off and then you replace the brake pads, some sort of pressure will build and the brake fluid will blow up.
1: Oh, no.
0: And it's corrosive. It'll wreck your engine, blah, blah, blah. So I'm now chatting with people online,
1: oh, no.
0: going back and forth on the comments, and I'm on Reddit, and I'm asking ChatGPT, and everything is saying the same thing. Take it to a shop immediately.
1: Right now, and get all that brake fluid out of there.
0: Because you need to bleed the brakes,
1: yeah.
0: and the fluid should not be low, and if it is low, there's a problem,
1: right.
0: and you need to do it. Okay, all right, okay.
1: Oh, that's so funny. Were you, like, smiling in your video?
0: Oh, my God. That's exactly what I was doing.
1: Hi, everybody. Look at do-it-yourself Bender. He's going to fix this truck again. That's just pop some more brake fluid in here. Boom, we're done.
0: That's exactly what I'm doing.
1: And were you smarmy, too? You're like, this probably would have cost $300.
0: It was while I'm filling it up, I'm looking back at the camera going, I wonder how much this would cost me to do this. And people are commenting, well, it would probably be about a $150 charge because of A, B, and C.
1: Right. And you didn't do any of that.
0: And I didn't do any of that. All I did was top it off.
1: Oh my God, that's so funny.
0: So, fortunately, I have another vehicle.
1: Yeah.
0: So I took that vehicle to work this morning.
1: Mm-hmm.
0: My truck is still sitting in my driveway. I'm going to call the shop.
1: Belly full of brake fluid.
0: I'm going to call the shop and say, hi, I may have screwed something up.
1: Yeah.
0: I need to bring it in. Before I bring it in, should I take like a turkey baster and siphon some of the brake fluid out?
1: Yeah.
0: And see what they say.
1: Oh my God, that's so,
0: so I took the videos down.
1: Obviously, you have to.
0: Because I was afraid, and again, this is me being, I would think, a nice guy.
1: Yeah.
0: I don't want somebody to go, oh my God, that's all you have to do, and not pay attention to the comments,
1: right.
0: going, stop what you're doing.
1: Oh my God, that's so funny.
0: So that's what I get for thinking I can do it myself.
1: I'm so glad that you paid attention to the comments before you went on a ride somewhere. I'm sure it wouldn't have just, like, exploded.
0: No, but it was, if there's a problem with the brake fluid, you don't just top it off, because
1: right.
0: then you could, like, lose brake pressure and
1: right.
0: all that. And I'm like, I don't know what you're talking
1: about. Episode one of Bender Works on his truck.
0: No, this was episode two.
1: Right. Episode one is still up
0: yes.
1: for
0: oh,
1: everyone
0: yeah.
1: to watch.
0: Oh, yeah, the running boards are still good.
1: Okay.
0: Okay.

0: 657 the Jet. Text to 52309. Bender, check out Fix It Dad on YouTube.
1: Yeah, that guy.
0: That's my husband, the texter reads. He's a car guy.
1: Stop.
0: Text, brake fluid doesn't go down. Doesn't brake fluid go down where the pads are? I don't know. Text, I've never laughed so hard in my life. Thank you for the car maintenance discussion. So Jody just watched the video.
1: Oh, it's so much funnier than you think.
0: But I can't post the video again.
1: No, you can't.
0: Because if you're not paying attention,
1: yeah.
0: I don't want people to make the same mistake I did.
1: Right.
0: I topped off the brake fluid in my truck because I got an inspection report
1: right.
0: that said, hey, brake fluid needs attention. So I'm like, okay.
1: And he's got the camera up and he's just like, look at them. Probably just saved myself a ton of money. Shuts the hood and he's like, well, do-do-do-do-do. Does the hands. All done.
0: So needless to say, I'm bringing the truck to the shop today to make sure I didn't screw up anything that badly.
1: My favorite, the hood goes down, camera's on this guy, and he's like, well, just, you know, look at that.
0: If you need any help with your car,
1: let me know. I'll come over and blow it up right in your driveway. But how are you supposed to know if you don't know, right? Learning now.
0: So lesson learned.
1: That is hilarious. Are you taking it back to the shop
0: where they
1: were like...
0: Yeah, same shop.
1: They'll be happy to see you, I'm sure.
0: I've been to this shop twice. They're 2 for 2 on them being awesome.
1: Yeah.
0: So let's see how number 3 goes.
1: Yeah.

0: 95.7 The Jet. Hi there, it is Jody and Bender. Time flies, happens in about 6.5 minutes. If you have a birthday or anniversary you want included in, because October 8th means something to you, text it into 52309 or use the talkback feature on the iHeartRadio app. Earlier this morning, we were talking about, first of all, it's been a banner day for me. I'm getting hammered because a topic that Jody and I did on Good Day Seattle on Fox a couple of days ago about Mary Poppins being redone as a series, but darker, based on the novel.
1: And then you were like, I can't really comment on it because I've never seen Mary Poppins. And Maria and I were both like, you've never seen Mary Poppins? Like, that's just a staple. That's a childhood staple.
0: So, thankfully, like, it's split 50-50 via text and talkback that people my age, I'm 57, have never seen it. People, regardless of age, have never seen it. And then there's the other, what are you, stupid? What are you, the gasp that people had of me not seeing the movie.
1: There's even an active discussion on the Jody and Bender Facebook page of whether we should put Mary Poppins in as our radiothon movie this year, the one that we do at the North Bend Theater. And your wife has chimed in on that one. Not that we should or shouldn't do it, but she's defending you because apparently you know the song Feed the Birds. Because it's one of Mackenzie's night-night songs.
0: Yeah.
1: And I asked Rachel if Mackenzie's seen Mary Poppins yet, and she said she's halfway done with the movie. So she has seen half of it. Maybe you could jump in for the second half.
0: I could jump in. And what I'll do is I'll have her fill me in as to what's happened so far.
1: Right.
0: And then we'll sit and watch the rest of it.
1: Right.
0: So the question is, should Mary Poppins be the Radiothon movie? Because I also haven't seen Princess Bride.
1: Yeah, but that's not a musical. It can't be the...
0: Okay.
2: Good morning, Jody and Bender. Hope you're having a fabulous day.
0: Yeah.
2: Maybe you should think about Princess Bride for the movie thing for Seattle Children's or whatever the hell it is. Sorry, I'm tired. Last year, I was so excited to go and got food poisoning. Oh. So definitely going this year, no matter what the movie.
0: Oh, no.
2: But that would be awesome.
0: Okay.
1: Food poisoning's the worst. It has to be a musical, that, as a reminder, so it can't be Princess Bride. We were going to do Grease 2, sort of like a full circle moment, because that's how we started doing the Radiothon movie. I got pretty excited to do Grease 2 again, I'm not going to lie.
0: Because it's the 5th anniversary of us doing the Radiothon movies.
1: Yeah, it has to be a sing-along, which Mary Poppins is. It's got great sing-along songs.
0: By the way, I also appreciate all the talkbacks that we're getting regarding me and my truck. I tried to do my own maintenance yesterday, because I'm in my doing my own maintenance phase.
1: He's a cowboy hat wearing, truck driving on his own lawn, country boy now. I'm here for it.
0: And I thought I may have screwed something up, and I'm not going to get into it again. But yeah. I appreciate all the text saying, you didn't really screw it up. Don't worry about it. Jody was just privy to me calling the shop because I'm bringing it back in today to make sure I really didn't screw anything up and to kind of fix whatever it is I may have screwed up. And the guy said, yeah, we don't typically top off brake fluid. However,
1: with a laugh in his voice.
0: However, everything's fine. Yeah. We'll take care of it when you get back here.
1: It's not going to explode.
0: It's not going to explode.
1: Yeah. It's okay if you don't know how to do everybody's job, right? There are some people who are mechanics. And without them, what would the rest of us do?
0: That is correct.
1: We can't do everybody's job.
0: That's right.
1: We have our own jobs to do, for God's sake.
0: And we're only doing that one half-assed.
1: That's right.

0: 97 The Jet. It's Jody and Bender. We're going to do Time Flies. Take a look back at today. October 8th. Jody was October 8th, 1988. UB40's got the number one song, but it's the end of the line for Pink Floyd. The 1973 album Dark Side of the Moon, its run on Billboard's Hot 200 album chart, comes to an end after an incredible record-breaking 741 weeks. Now, it would pop back on the charts from time to time. To date, it has racked up 996 non-consecutive weeks. October 8th, 1993, Ted Danson tells a few racial jokes in blackface at the Friars Club roast of his then-girlfriend, Whoopi Goldberg.
1: What's the big deal, right?
0: Some of the guests in attendance walk out. Whoopi was not only cool with it, she wrote some of Ted's material. October 8th, 1995. Where were you? The double.
2: And the 0-1 pitcher on the way to Edgar Martinez. Swung on the line. That'll lift you line for a base hit. Here comes Joy. Here is Junior to third base. They're going to wave him in. The throw to the plate will be late. The Mariners are going to play for the American League Championship. I don't believe it.
0: Come on, man. That was 31 years ago today. October 8th, 2004. Following her conviction for insider trading, Martha Stewart officially begins serving her 5-month sentence at a federal prison camp in West Virginia.

0: and has the number one song, but it's Selena Gomez in the news, revealing she has lupus, explaining that her 2013 career hiatus and her tour cancellation involved undergoing treatment and chemo. October 8th, 2022. Embrace the chaos. Your Seattle Mariners advance.
1: Granger is, and he pulls that one into right field. That's going to be a hit, and it's going to put the Mariners ahead. Raleigh around to score. Into second with a double. 10-9. Mariners have come all the way back, and now they're three outs away from moving on.
0: Come on.
2: Let's go.
0: 17 years later from the double. 27 years later from the double, right? Just doing the math. Birthdays, Crocodile Dundee, Paul Hogan. Dude is 87 years old. Chevy Chase is 83. Sigourney.

0: 46. Nick Cannon, 46. Bruno Mars. He's 41. Bella Thorne is 29. Our buddy Bavisha over at Fox 13, it's her birthday, and my boy Matt Giles celebrating his birthday.
1: Happy birthday to Brittany, and happy birthday to Trevor Clark. Your mom loves you so much.
0: That's Time Flies for October 8th on The Jet.

0: variety of the 80s, 90s, and more. It's 95.7 The Jet. It is Jody and Bender, 3 hours down, one to go. Next chance at $1,000 happens at about 9:10. Then Puget Sound Showdown. We've got the Daily Bender Gazette coming up. We got Damn! Haven't heard that in a while. You can make your requests for Damn! On the TalkBack. Use the TalkBack feature on the iHeartRadio app, that little red microphone you've got on your screen when you got the station on your phone. What was the story you did earlier this morning about the brand new dating app that allows strangers to dictate your love life?
1: Yes, Rivet. It's a new app where you can join as a dater or you can join as a matcher. And you can match people up, like say these people would be good together, or you can be one of the people who wants to find a date.
0: Are you recruiting the people to help, or are these complete strangers on the app thinking, yeah, you got a shot with him, you guys are both hot, or he's not hot enough for you, or she's not hot enough for you, or like, what are we talking about?
1: It's complete strangers. I'm on their website right now. It says, Rivet, maybe you're looking for someone special. Maybe you're very good at spotting who belongs together. Maybe both. So you can join as a matcher or a dater or both. I like it. I like it.
0: So you would?
1: No. What am I going to do with another person hanging around all the time?
0: No, I don't mean your own person. I mean,
1: wanting to go to brunch with me all the time.
0: If you were open to dating.
1: Ugh. Go on. I'll try and be creative. Okay, yes, and?
0: If you were open to dating.
1: Yes, and?
0: You wouldn't allow society to dictate who you're going to date.
1: Certainly not.
0: You wouldn't trust.
1: No.
0: Some schmuck in like Milwaukee to go, hey.
1: No.
2: This guy's got brown hair, and you got brown hair. Why don't you go see if you like the same stuff?
0: A brand new survey of over 1,000 adults. 64% of respondents, Gen Z, which would be 20 to 35, something like that. Is
1: something
0: that right?
1: Like that.
0: Okay. Is that right?
1: I think that's younger.
0: Did we just...
1: Gen Z is 14 to 29.
0: Damn. All right.
1: You were thinking of millennials.
0: Okay. So 14 to 29. 64% have tried at least one spiritual or psychic to improve their love lives. The others have purchased love spells for their love life.
1: Love spells. Wow. I never resorted to any psychic or witchiness.
0: And look at you.
1: And look at me. I'm all alone. Oh, crap. Wait a minute. Wait a second. Wow, that's so weird. And I'll tell you why.
0: Why?
1: Because we're talking about people who grew up with phones and internet and swiping on people.
0: Yeah.
1: Not like the rest of us. Gen Xers who had to go find somebody, go meet somebody, be set up by someone with their friend from another school, you know? We've always done stuff in person. These kids never have. And so it's so weird that they would take it straight from like Snapchat, where are you at? Where is everybody at? Swiping left and right. Straight to the witches. Because there is some middle ground, which is like, go walk around outside.
0: Straight to the witches.
1: You know what I mean?
0: Let me ask you, who do you trust more? The witches casting spells and the psychics telling you with tarot cards what your love life should be or could be? Or strangers on that app you're talking about?
1: Probably strangers. No offense to witches. I'm just like, I think a lot of people... Like the woman from 90 Day Fiance who we were talking about the other day, a psychic told her that she'd meet a man on a beach with an accent. And so she met a man on a beach with an accent, and now she's twisting her whole life up to have it be that guy. If I had a psychic who was just like, you know, you're going to meet someone and the number 17 or whatever, and then I see some person wearing a jersey and it says 17, then I'm going to go crazy. Like, oh, that's my person right there. And I'm going to act all out of character.
0: But Jody, he's 87 years old. I don't care.
1: Sounds good to me. He likes soup. I like soup. We can talk or not talk for hours. Best in show. Got no problem.

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It's 95.7 The Jet. It's Jody and Bender. Showdown's coming up. But if you would like to win $1,000, it's a very easy game. It's our workday payday. We're going to give you a keyword after Billy Idol. 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So pull up the website. We'll give you the word next.

0: 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It is Jody and Bender. Let's play Puget Sound Showdown. Andrea is in Lacey looking for win number three in a row. Hi, Andrea.
1: Hi.
2: Andrea.
0: Andrea, you're going to be taking on Tammy in Lake City. Hi, hey, Tammy.
3: Hey.
0: Good morning. Ladies, this is how the game is played. If you're brand new to the show, good morning. That's Jody.
2: That's Bender.
0: It's everybody's favorite trivia game. This morning, Jody has the questions as we alternate daily. She's going to throw out the questions. You guys are going to buzz in with your name when you know the answer. First person to five wins. If I have to clean up the mess because either nobody can answer or nobody knows the answers, everybody gets it wrong, I get five before you. You guys are both out. Here we go.
2: What scene from U.S. history is depicted on the back of a $2 bill? Bender?
0: Is it the signing of the Declaration of Independence?
2: That's exactly what it is.
0: It was between that or Washington Crossing.
2: Yeah. You just got to take a guess. Got it. What 1971 feature film

0: the song The Candyman? Fender?
1: 1971.
2: Candyman would be...
0: Buzz yourself. Willy Wonka the Chocolate Factory, y'all.
3: Oh my gosh.
0: I know. What is the only gemstone produced by a living creature?
3: Tammy. Pearl.
0: What is the largest land mammal found in South America? Bender.
3: Tammy.
2: A cheetah?
0: Tapir. A tapir. I didn't think anyone would know that one, but I like animal questions.
2: That's a Hall of Fame level question.
0: No, it's not.
1: You're just stupid.
0: As usual, doesn't know anything about South African land mammals. Tammy has one. Andrea, not on the board. Bender has one. Who is Eric Weiss? Bender?
2: Houdini.
0: Harry Houdini was Eric Weiss. According to folklore, what does a visit from a cardinal represent? Bender?
2: Impending death.
0: No. It's a greeting from a deceased loved one. That is supposed to be the cardinal.
2: Oh.
0: Yeah, not impending death. Hey, before people made jack-o'-lanterns out of pumpkins for Halloween, what vegetable did they used to carve faces into?
4: Andrea. Potato.
0: Tammy, take a guess.
3: Apples.
0: Bender, take a guess.
2: A ham.
0: The vegetable.
2: Oh.
0: It was turnips.
2: Oh, turnips. Sure. What's the score?
0: Tammy has one. Andrea, not on the board. Bender has two. What is most likely your real first name?
3: Tammy. Margaret.
2: You know, I've never understood that. And
0: me either.
2: Both of my mom and dad, both of them had real names whose nicknames I don't understand. My mom is Peggy.
0: Yeah.
2: And her real name is Margaret.
0: Yeah.
2: And my dad went by Dick and his first name is Richard.
0: I never understood that. Yeah. And that's a choice that you make at some point.
2: Right.
0: Where you're like, yeah, let's keep going with this thing when you can make other choices. Nairobi is the capital of what country?
3: Tammy. Kenya.
2: Scoreboard.
0: Tammy has three. The champ, not yet on the board. And Bender has two. What poet wrote the following line? Hope is the thing with feathers. Bender, I'll give you $100 if you know this.
2: Shakespeare.
0: No, Emily Dickinson.
2: No.
0: What does the following phrase translate to? Mi casa es su casa.
4: Andrea.
3: Tammy.
4: My house is your house.
0: Who composed Moonlight Sonata? Bender?
2: Beethoven.
0: Bender and Tammy tied at three. The champ's on the board with one. In which movie was the Tangiers the name of the casino?
3: Tammy. Casablanca?
0: Andrea?
4: No clue.
0: Bender?
2: That was Casino.
0: Yes, it was Casino. I changed the question to make it easier because I thought you'd be like, why are you questioning so hard? So I changed it on the fly.
2: What's the score?
0: Tammy has three. Andrea has one. Bender now has four.
5: Whoa. All I do is win, no matter what. Got money on my...
2: Sorry, I jumped the gun.
0: You did. I'm going to skip this one because Bender knows it.
2: Then you knew it.
0: What is the currency of Russia?
3: Tammy. Ruble?
0: Oh, hello.
2: Jody calls a 4-4 tie a full house. So the next one wins unless Andrea somehow mounts an incredible comeback.
0: That'd be awesome. Which early innovation is Johannes Gutenberg known for?
3: Tammy
0: for the win.
3: Printing press?
2: Game over.
4: Nice job.
2: Wow. We got a brand new Puget Sound Showdown champion, Tammy in Lake City. You'll be back tomorrow. Andrea.
0: It was nice knowing you,
2: Andrea. You had a nice run. You got your trip up to Victoria aboard the Clipper. Tammy, you just won that trip, and you are back tomorrow. So well done, everybody.
3: Sweet.
0: Yeah, sweet.
2: Sweet.
0: Yeah, sweet.

0: It's the greatest music ever made.
1: Five, seven, the Jet.

0: Spanning the globe to find the news you didn't know you needed to know. You know? The Daily Bender Gazette. Now, here's Bender.
1: Man, I had a plethora of choices.
2: Plethora.
1: And I found one particular story that we're going to save to have a longer discussion tomorrow.
2: Okay.
1: Now, though, Gazette brought to you by Olympic Hot Tub.
2: Better you, better life.
1: A man in...
2: Florida.
1: Cuba.
2: Okay.
1: Well...
2: Close.
1: He's a Cuban national, was arrested at Miami International Airport.
3: Florida!
1: After customs officials discovered what stuffed in his pants?
2: Reptiles.
1: Close!
2: Insects. Snakes. Hams. Is it alive?
1: Birds.
2: Birds.
1: Birds.
2: That's sad.
1: 10 live birds concealed in his underwear.
2: Ugh, those poor birds.
1: This guy arrived from Havana on Monday. And this is how the story reads.
2: Oh, God.
1: This is verbatim.
2: Okay.
1: Thank you to the Gazette writers for being so detailed. The man arrived from Havana on Monday with a suspicious bulge and a visible nervousness that prompted a secondary screening through TSA. A pat-down revealed 6 clear plastic cylinders, each containing live birds.
2: So it wasn't
1: the birds just...
2: Right. And
1: hanging
2: his nervous
1: out.
2: Energy. It's like, if you're going to be a mule and you're going to be shoving birds into your crack and crevice, you have to be cool. You have to, like, find a mule that has coolness.
1: Yeah, you gotta act like you've been there.
2: Yeah, you gotta act like you've been there before, for God's sake. When a man's got 6 cockatiels shoved down his crack, like, he's gotta represent himself very well.
1: They were tall, dude. They were 2 blue grosbeaks, 8 yellow-faced grass quits, species rarely seen in the U.S.
2: I'm leaving grosbeaker now.
1: He had declared that he was not carrying animals and lacked the required import paperwork. He allegedly told the officers that the birds were for personal use.
2: That's right. These are my pants birds. So terrible. Why do you guys have to shove everything down your pants, for God's sake?
1: Why are you all
2: of you men?
1: What? No.
2: With your birds down your pants.
1: Excuse me. I believe we have read a ton of stories of women stuffing things where they shouldn't be stuffed.
2: It's true, but it's usually live animals. It's usually the men. What? Usually men mule live animals, and they always put them right down their pants. I don't know where a better spot would be.
1: Okay, then.
2: And I'm not...
1: Okay, first of all, why am I suddenly defending this guy?
2: It's just awful for the birds. How far is it to fly from Cuba to Miami? That couldn't be pleasant to sit in this dude's pants.
1: Hey, Siri... How long is a flight from Cuba to Miami? Hey, Siri, how long is a flight from Cuba to Miami?
4: Here's an answer from CGA.org.
1: 1 hour and 40 minutes.
2: Oh, okay.
1: From my English-speaking ChatGPT.
2: So I guess, like, it's about 2.5 hours down somebody's pants.
1: Well, that's true, because you have to talk about the time on the tarmac.
2: Right. Gotta get ready. Gotta get yourself together. I just think it's sad for the animals. I'm glad they caught him. And hopefully those grosbeaks will have a fine story to tell their friends.
1: Our program is done. Thank God. Tomorrow, 2 Feel Good Friday morning dance parties. Is it Feel Good Friday for stuff? I don't know.
2: I don't think so.
1: We have more Clipper trips to give away for Puget Sound Showdown.
2: Yeah.
1: We have another pair of tickets for Lauryn Hill at Climate Pledge. She's with Wyclef Jean as they're doing the 30th anniversary of The Score. And money every single hour.
2: Yeah, no specific Feel Good Friday prize because we have way too much going on the show.
1: Okay. I have to leave because I have an appointment to take my truck to the shop.
2: Hi, I fixed it because I'm Big Daddy with my cowboy hat.
1: I ran into the boss.
2: Uh-huh.
1: Earlier this morning, who said I wouldn't have thought anything of it either. I would have topped off the brake fluid too.
2: Sure. See, you're okay. So half of everyone laughed at you and half of everyone said I didn't know either. So you're in perfect position. Just never post that video again.
1: I had to take the video down.
2: I know the video. You're like, See, there you go. That's how you do.
1: But I took I didn't take the... Let's be clear about something. I didn't take the video down because I made myself look like an idiot. I took the video down because I was afraid that people weren't going to read the comments.
2: Yeah, it's an instructional video, basically.
1: And my video is me going, here's how you do it.
2: Yeah,
1: and
2: just pouring it right on top.
1: Oh my God, he's onto something. Why would I spend all that money to go to the shop and have something? I could do it myself.
2: You might as well have been putting frosting in there for all that's good for the truck. Here's how you do it, everybody. La-dee-da, no big deal. Save myself money.
1: Instructional videos, how to import birds from out of the country.
2: Just cram them right down here.
1: I would have gotten more engagement on the video with that.
2: Oh my God, we could put it on my fans only page.
1: Program
2: Canary in a coal mine.
1: Program is done. What do you want to hear?
3: 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How about for damn? I haven't heard that in a while. A little Dead or Alive, Brand New Lover. Have a great day.
1: Right, yeah. Here we go.
0: 7 The Chat. Jody and Benner's. Haven't heard that in a while.
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2: We rarely hear this one. That's why it's perfect.
1: All right. Martha's next. We'll see you tomorrow.

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Thursday, yes, but also with me, Martha Quinn, every week, it's Rockstar Kid Day. Tell me about a kid you're proud of with the talk.

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Billy Idol is going to be inducted into the Rock and Roll Hall of Fame this November. I'm Martha Quinn. Today, your kid could be inducted into the Rockstar Kid Hall of Fame. It opens its doors every Thursday here. Tell me about

0: 95.7 The Jet, your home for Sarge this afternoon starting at 3. Thursday is Rockstar Kid Day. When you tell me about a kid in your life you're proud of and induct them into the Rockstar Kid Hall of Fame.
1: Hey, Martha. Our son, Evan, just graduated from The Ohio State University as a doctor of optometry. He's currently finishing up his board tests for his license, and he will be the first doctor in our family. Super proud of Dr. Evan Goble.
0: Yes, Dad. Yes. Super proud of Dr. Evan Goble. Oh, man. I felt like I could hear the emotion in your voice, and you almost had me crying, I gotta say. Dr. Evan is now inducted into the Rockstar Kid Hall of Fame. Tell him congratulations, and he totally rocks. Tell me about a kid you're proud of. Today is Rockstar Kid Day. You could be on later. Tap the talkback microphone that gets onto your phone. 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It comes with a little red microphone. You just tap it. It gets you to me, Martha Quinn.

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0: 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You've got me, Martha Quinn. Halloween decorations are everywhere. Pumpkins are everywhere. But is it really Halloween without the classic Charlie Brown Halloween special? It's the Great Pumpkin, Charlie Brown. Apple TV is making it free for streaming in a two-day window. Non-Apple TV subscribers will be able to watch It's the Great Pumpkin, Charlie Brown on October 17th and 18th. So heads up on that. Definitely fun to watch with the kids. You've got the Martha Quinn Show. Oh, I forgot to mention, that was the helpful info I do every morning right here. 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

0: 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There's a new wave documentary being released in November. This is your daily update from the world of rock and roll with me, Martha Quinn, your news that rocks. This is an exclusive look at some action that went on behind the scenes. Producer Doug Tirola got Andy McCluskey, singer for Orchestra Maneuvers in the Dark, to convince me to participate.
1: Martha, it's Andy from OMD. I have just had my first interview with Doug. I'm a virgin Doug interviewee. He was quite gentle, so I think you should do it with him too.
0: Of course I said yes. It's an honor to be in the New Wave documentary alongside John Taylor from Duran Duran, Kathy Valentine of the Go-Go's, along with my fellow original MTV VJ, Mark Goodman. The four-part series debuts on MGM Plus November 23rd. That's your news that rocks. Stay with me, Martha Quinn. A very heroic three-song mixtape starts at the top of the hour.

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2: From the Fox 13 Weather Center, I'm Chief Meteorologist Brian McMillan. This will be the warmest day of the week with high temperatures around 71 degrees and mostly sunny skies this afternoon. Tomorrow, the rain returns.
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0: 95.7 The Jet, your home for Jody and Bender tomorrow morning, starting at 6. Playing you, Eric Carmen, right now. You've got me, Martha Quinn. Say hello to Ryan just by typing one word. On our website, he got a phone call. He won $1,000.
1: No way.
0: Yes, way. Congratulations, Ryan. Whenever you hear a keyword, take 2 seconds, type it on our website. You can get a phone call. You won $1,000. The holidays are coming. Who couldn't use a grand?

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1: That's Bender.
0: Friday morning. We got more shots for you to see Lauryn Hill and Wyclef Jean at Climate Pledge.
1: Yeah, we'll tell you the Jody and Bender song of the day at 6 a.m. and you just gotta wait for it. When you hear it, be caller 9 and you'll be at the show.
0: 30 years since the score was released.

Driving the Jet, your home for Sarge this afternoon starting at 3. Kids working hard to do good things get the spotlight. Every Thursday with me, Martha Quinn, it's Rockstar Kid Day. And all kinds of kids deserve shout-outs. 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Oh my goodness. Oh man. So Cornelius is definitely a rock star kid. And you know what else? Another kind of kid that deserves shout outs are kids who are having a hard time, but they're getting up and going to work, going to school. In spite of it, they're powering through. That's a perfect kind of kid to put in the spotlight of love. So tell me about a kid you're proud of. You could be on with me, Martha Quinn, later today. Tap the talk back microphone. 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

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Kids working hard. I'm Martha Quinn. It's Rockstar Kid Day. 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

0: 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Martha Quinn here. The term rock star has come to mean someone who excels. You could be a rock star rideshare driver. You could be a rock star Amazon warehouse worker. And every Thursday here, you know who gets celebrated? Rock star kids. They get inducted into the Rockstar Kid Hall of Fame by someone who is proud of them.
1: Hi, Martha. My name is Tripp Gustafson, and my kid, Lance, has been working so hard. He got his first job, and he's been working in a tractor every day, all week, for around 12 hours a day. He is killing it. He's being such a rock star, and I'm so proud of him.
0: This is what I'm talking about, Tripp. Your son, Lance, excels. He's been working in his tractor 12 hours a day, killing it indeed. And he just got inducted into the Rockstar Kid Hall of Fame. That was super fun to hear about. Thank you. Tell me about a kid you're proud of anytime. You're probably listening thinking, my kid is out there killing it. Tell me about them with the TalkBack microphone. 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

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But is it really Halloween without the classic Charlie Brown? 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
1: Yeah, we'll tell you the Jody Bender song of the day at 6 a.m. and you just gotta wait for it. When you hear it, be caller 9 and you'll be at the show.
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1: Martha, my name is Alex Rios. I'm a DJ. God bless you and the rest of the team over there from New York City, Jackson Heights, Queens, New York.
0: Alex, I'm so not surprised to hear you're a DJ with your amazing voice. Thank you for checking in from Jackson Heights, Queens, New York. Appreciate hearing from you. 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

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That's right, Oktoberfest Northwest is turning 21. And it gets underway tomorrow through Sunday at the Washington State Fair Events Center. Plenty of German food, beer, and fun. Grab your tickets.

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On 95.7 The Jet, it's driven by Sunset Auto Family. You just get more at Sunset, and people

the Cardigans as you're just singing along. Variety of the 80s, 90s, and more. I'm Sarge. What is Mr. Krabs' favorite thing at the Krusty Krab? Money? And that is this hour's keyword for your shot to win $1,000 of money. Enter it right now in the contest section while you're listening to 95.7 The Jet, right there in our free iHeartRadio app.

Oh man, I get nudged on the side going, honey, stop worrying about it so much. 95.7, the Jet Variety of the 80s, 90s, some more. Maybe it bothers you as well. In fact, it's now getting some attention. Sarge's biggest pet peeve at night is glaring headlights. Oh man, some of these lights are really bright. I swear some people are driving with the brights on. Well, the National Highway Traffic Safety Administration says it's reviewing rules on vehicle lighting to address headlight glare, and it is actually causing accidents. So do you feel like headlights are too bright? Tap the little red microphone right there with 95.7 The Jet and our free iHeartRadio app powered by Buhoff Law.

0: 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The weather is on point this afternoon. Some music go right along. You know what would help? Maybe some money like Lisa won.
1: 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Really? 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That's so awesome.
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Variety of the 80s, 90s, more. 95.7 The Jets. Hey, Sarge, you know, there's not a bad season to check out Victoria. In fact, folks say that if you've seen the Bouchard Gardens in the summer, you need to see it in the fall. 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
0: 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We got more shots for you to see Lauryn Hill and Wyclef Jean at Climate Pledge.
1: Yeah, we'll tell you the Jody and Bender song of the day at 6 a.m. And you just got to wait for it. When you hear it, be caller 9 and you'll be at the show.
0: 30 years since the score was released.